murder music, murder music. Yeah, murder music, murder music, murder music. Yeah, murder music, murder music, murder music. Yeah, murder music, murder music.

murder music, murder music, murder music. 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Yeah, murder music, murder music, murder music. Yeah, murder music, murder music, murder.

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It's not dollar signs or pickup lines or anything that you could kiss away now.

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Wish it wasn't mandatory dying.

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Post it up with the militia. Ain't switching, mind on missions. Mind on f***ing millions. Mind on f***ing millions. I'm trying to call a sex symbol to eat my kids up.

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It's your if you're my lady, you're a killer queen. And I don't mind, you make me crazy.

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Life is all about you, and not at all about you. 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How can you experience everything you choose to do while observing the experience you're having from a higher view? See, it's the question, not the answer, that's the higher view. Otherwise, you couldn't differentiate between the two. Awareness, but of who? You think you hurt me, but I promise I was letting you. 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I'd rather die free than have to live inside a petting zoo. I am the journey that I'm getting to.

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disco. 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